0: 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Ito ay isang emergency situation na dapat bilisan ang solusyon. Kinabukasan niya ay katiting dahil sa stunting. 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